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99418 expired July 24 to a Yorkless Corona Chicago Silver. 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
2: 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Ritchie Road at Walton Cemetery Road. Ritchie Road at Walton Cemetery Road. For one vehicle rollover. 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

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Ritchie Road at Wilton Cemetery Road. Ritchie Road at Wilton Cemetery Road.

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1: 10-4, females out of the vehicle. 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

0: 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Disregard page to Ritchie Road and Walton Cemetery Road. Time of cancellation, 2033 in Macoupin County, 911 clear.
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attention, Golis Stephen Alderi Ambulance. Golis Stephen Alderi Ambulance, you're being requested for an ALS transfer to St. Francis to St. John's. 75-year-old female, hypernatremian, elevated troponin. Attention, Golis Stephen Alderi Ambulance. Golis Stephen Alderi Ambulance, you're being requested for an ALS transfer to St. Francis to St. John's. 75-year-old female, hypernatremian, elevated troponin. Time of page 2037, McCoupin County, 911 clear.

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1: 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Addy is returning Clear Valley, Bourne in 08.
0: Hey, Bourne.

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That's for 43. They had already contacted Ali. He's still down here. 10-4.

0: 574.
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1: 10-4, can you advise what for?

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Dispatch, help me on down to the fairgrounds, to the Beard Town. We got a

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1: Beer 10.
0: 10-4, stroke victim, beer 10.

ambulance. You need to respond to 300 Water Street. It's going to be at the Montgomery County Fairgrounds. Paramedics on scene advise a possible stroke victim. It's going to be near the grandstand at the beer tent. Those for ambulance, you need to respond to 300 Water Street in Butler. It's going to be at the Montgomery County Fairgrounds. For a possible stroke victim, it's going to be near the grandstand at the beer tent. Sirens clear, 2056.

0: John's to Carlinville Rehab for a patient returning. Attention Gillespie, Benalderi Ambulance. Gillespie, Benalderi Ambulance here being requested for a transfer. St. John's to Carlinville Rehab for a patient returning. Time of page 2102, Macoupin County, 911 clear.
1: What is that page?
0: 10-4.
1: MAG 3, Lincoln 13.
0: Go ahead.
1: Can you show us off that call and en route to St. John's for that transfer back to rehab?
0: 10-4, 2103.

attention, Staunton Ambulance, you're needed for a Madison County call. Respond 344 Schneider Street, Warden, 344 Schneider Street, apartment number 4 in Warden for a 70-year-old male, chest discomfort and pain in his shoulder and neck. Attention, Staunton Ambulance, you're needed for a Madison County call. Respond 344 Schneider Street, apartment 4 in Warden for a 70-year-old male, chest discomfort and pain in his shoulder and neck. Time of page 2122, McCubbin County clear.

Lake Carmel ambulance. You're needing to respond to 605 East Broad Street in Raymond. It's going to be for a 19-year-old male who's complaining of chest pain. He also has a rapid heart rate. Raymond Harville ambulance. You're needing to respond to 605 East Broad Street in Raymond. It's going to be for a 19-year-old male complaining of chest pain. He also has a rapid heart rate. That one clear, 2129.

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Beautiful, well, very good. Plainview Blacktop, Route 16, Plainview Blacktop, runway passenger, Frank Zebra 69293, repeating, Frank Zebra 69293, good.

ambulance. The driver is needed to respond to 605 East Broad Street in Raymond for a 19-year-old male with chest pains. Raymond Harville ambulance. A driver is needed to respond to 605 East Broad Street in Raymond for a 19-year-old male with chest pains. 911 clear 2035.

driver will be female, registered owner, with in Nora Tandy, 919-06, 0919-2006.

West of Elmer, George Ocean, Mary Edward Robert, First of Amy, Adam Mary Young, Illinois, 312-86-0312-1986.

Control from Gillespie Town. 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

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Sarah, Nick, and the 1017 are all clear expired. We have no identifiers on the other two individuals.

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0: Oh, that'd be awesome. 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

0: my group in 12.
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0: I return to 21 to William. I'll be 1060 there to the north.
1: 10-4.

0: Go ahead.
1: I just received another call from William. He's requesting if you could check the area of 21573, Deer Circle. He advised that his camera just went off.

attention, Gillespie and Elder Ambulance. Gillespie and Elder Ambulance, you're being requested for a transfer to St. Francis Hospital of St. John's. 29-year-old male, cellulitis in his right upper extremity. Attention, Gillespie and Elder Ambulance, you're being requested for a transfer to St. Francis Hospital of St. John's. 29-year-old male, cellulitis, right upper extremity. Time and page 2253, McCubbin County, clear.

Attention, Staunton Ambulance. Staunton Ambulance, you're being requested. Interstate 55 at the 33. Interstate 55 southbound lane north of the 33 for a semi versus SUV, unknown injuries. Attention, Staunton Ambulance. Staunton Ambulance, you're being requested. Interstate 55, southbound lane, north of the 33. Interstate 55, southbound lane, north of the 33 for a semi versus SUV, unknown injuries. Time of page 2257, McCoupin County, 91 clear.

0: be down here at the bridge to call or say that they would be down here. I don't see them anywhere.
1: He didn't advise that he was going to stand by. He got us a better location.

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1: 45, go ahead.
0: 45, we'll be in. Matt, on the line. 5940.
1: 5945, I wasn't able to copy your traffic. You are well done.
0: Matt, no one. 5945, we'll be on mutual aid. We're going to be responding with 5940.
1: 5945, 10-4. Is there another unit with traffic?
2: Matt, I got a bit of 5940. I was going to advise you to tell 45 and have them paged out for this call, but they went anyway.
1: 10-4.

0: is for 43. I did make contact with Madison County. They advised that they do have a helicopter on standby.
1: That's affirmative. We're reading all the radio traffic, so if we don't answer quickly, it's because you're getting walked on by them.
0: 10-4.

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0: approaching velocity, then alter ambulance, velocity, then alter ambulance. You're being requested Interstate 55 southbound, north of the 33. Interstate 55 southbound lane, north of the 33, for a semi versus SUV. Being requested another rig from Staunton EMS. Attention, Gillespie, Van Alder Ambulance. Gillespie, Van Alder Ambulance. You're being requested Interstate 55 southbound lane north of the 33. Interstate 55 southbound lane north of the 33 for a semi versus SUV. Time to page 2313, McCoupe County, 91 clear.
1: Alright, clear Lincoln 46.
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0: 7 now. How far are you guys from the 33?
1: I'm not quite on scene yet. From the 33, it's going to be just north of Route 4 in the southbound lane. You guys approach, it'll be past all of, or the pink elephant there.
0: I got you loud and clear, thanks.

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You're needed to respond 333 South Reichman Street, Verdon, Sunrise Nursing Home for a 73-year-old male with chest pain. He'll be in room 45, bed 1. Time and page 2331, McCoupe County, clear.

0: 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The airbag 156, we're currently signaling south from your LZ, any obstacles we should be aware of?
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Yes, sir, we see him. 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Is that correct?

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0: You can show me 10824 from that one. What time is the next one?
1: 10-4.

Mitchell, Henry Ocean, Nora, Charles, Henry, Edward, Lincoln, Lincoln. First name is Melissa. Middle A. Adam, Melissa A. Adam, Honchel. Female white, 8-14-79, 08-14-79. Please confirm suspended.

to 1024 East Tyler Avenue. For a male subject who is threatening female staff, will be located in room A2, bed 2. He is also en route. Let's tell the ambulance you need to respond to 1024 East Tyler Avenue. 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PD will be en route. 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
1: 817-10-4.

school is Stephen Alderi, email in school is Stephen Alderi, email entry name requested for a transfer, St. Francis to St. John's, 50-year-old female stroke. Attention, school is Stephen Alderi, email in school is Stephen Alderi, email entry name requested for a transfer, St. Francis to St. John's, 50-year-old female stroke, 7 page 208, McCoupin County, 911, clear.

Litchfield Ambulance, you're needed to respond to 1715 North Harrison Street for a 65-year-old male who believes he's bleeding internally, but he has blood in his stool. Now, this happened last year while he's on prednisone. Litchfield Ambulance, you're needed to respond to 1715 North Harrison Street for a 65-year-old male who believes he's bleeding internally, as he has a ton of blood in his stool. Now, this happened last year while he was on prednisone. 911 cleared, 242.

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911 from 816. Transfer from St. Francis to St. John's in Springfield. We are arriving at

Avon, 654 University, 654 University Street, Carlinville, 64-year-old male with assist, no injuries. Attention, go with Stephen Elder Ambulance. Go with Stephen Elder Ambulance, you're in need to respond. 654 University, 654 University Street, Carlinville, 64-year-old male with assist, no injuries. Time of page 419, McCubbin County, now one clear.

Niners, Philly 46.

attention, Carlinville Rescue, Carlinville Rescue. You're being requested 654 University, 654 University Street, Carlinville. For a male subject with assist, 3 Lincoln 46 is on scene. Time and page 429 with Cuban County, 911 clear.

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Sierra Nevada to respond to 801 East Tremont Street, room 107, for a 90-year-old female who fell and hit her head and is now bleeding. Hillsborough Ambulance, Sierra Nevada to respond to 801 East Tremont Street, room 107, for a 90-year-old female who fell and hit her head and is now bleeding. 911 clear, 538.

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Gillespie, Benilde Ambulance, Gillespie, Benilde Ambulance, Renia for a transfer, St. Francis to St. John's, male patient, appendicitis. Attention, Gillespie, Benilde Ambulance, Gillespie, Benilde Ambulance, Renia for a transfer, St. Francis to St. John's, male patient, appendicitis. Time of page is 6:45, Macoupin County, now on clear.

0: dispatch at Gillespie Benilde Ambulance, Gillespie Benilde Ambulance, second page for transfer, St. Francis to St. John's, male patient appendicitis, second page is 650, Macoupin County, now and clear.
1: Thank God, I'm going to be acknowledged.

attention, Carmel Fire Department. Carmel Fire Department, we need a response. 700 College Avenue, Carmel. Fire alarm sounding, zone 276. Time of page is 712. Macoupin County, now one clear.

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Seven's going to be out of town on a transfer.

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Community Hospital, Thought the Blessing, Quincy, 18-year-old female site. Attention, Gullis, we've been all there, ambulance, your grand request for a transfer. Community Hospital, Thought the Blessing, Quincy, 18-year-old female site, to page 715, McKibben County, 911 clear.

0: One Clausville 1210 is en route. 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
0: 10-4.

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0: 14, we're around to St. Francis.

is Staunton Fire Department. Staunton Fire Department, you need to respond to the area 623 East Leonard Street. Staunton, for power line down, grass on fire. Time of page is 729, McComb County, 911 clear.

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10-4.

fire unit to come down Leonard Street from the Ash Street area. We can't get here for it, but that's just really close to the area to be able to block it. We probably need to block it all the way down by Bell Street.

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1: 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I've got a backdoor number I'm going to try and see what I can do. 4912, go ahead and just stay there. We can get the police out of there if they need to go. And we'll bring the second zoo apparatus down here, Park Street, probably.

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1: Mississippi.

Attention, Golis Weave and Alder Ambulance. Golis Weave and Alder Ambulance, you're being requested for a transfer from Crumbull Area Hospital to St. John's. 16-year-old female overdose. Attention, Golis Weave and Alder Ambulance. Golis Weave and Alder Ambulance, you're being requested for a transfer from Crumbull Area Hospital to St. John's. 16-year-old female overdose, time of age 7:59, Mojave County, 911 clear.

needs to respond to 1024 East Tyler Avenue, room A11, bed 2, for a 76-year-old male with shortness of breath and deep coughing. Litchfield Ambulance here needs to respond to 1024 East Tyler Avenue, room A11, bed 2, for a 76-year-old male complaining of shortness of breath and deep coughing. 911 clear.

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0: 10-4-8-7. Thirteen, or the one from St. Francis or Carlinville?
1: From Carlinville.

Mr. Gillespie, been out of the ambulance. Gillespie, been out of the ambulance. You need to respond. 225 Sioux Street. 225 Sioux Street. Carlinville, 64-year-old female is unable to move.

0: to Gillespie Vanilla Ambulance Carnival Rescue. Gillespie Vanilla Ambulance Carnival Rescue, need to respond 225 Sioux Street, Cardinal Bell, 64-year-old female is unable to move. Time of page 843, Macoupin County, 911 clear.
1: Back 913, Lincoln 14.
0: 14, go ahead.
1: 14 will be arriving in St. John.

Six.

Houston, Gillespie, Benalderi Ambulance, Gillespie, Benalderi Ambulance, here being requested for an ALS transfer, St. Francis to St. John's, 60-year-old female, shortness of breath, she is on a seatbelt. Attention, Gillespie, Benalderi Ambulance, Gillespie, Benalderi Ambulance, here being requested for an ALS transfer.

0: Francis to St. John's. 6-year-old female, shortness of breath. She is on CPAP. Time of page 852, but you've been counting 911 clear.
1: County, go to the acknowledged page. That trigger's going to have to be on hold until we get more units available. We'll notify the hospital.
0: 10-4.

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attention Gillespie Benelli Ambulance, Gillespie Benelli Ambulance, you can disregard transfer of St. Francis to St. John's. Disregard per St. Francis, time page 918, McCoupin County, I won't clear.

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1: 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It's a burglary alarm. 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

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Girard Fire Department, you need to respond. Pleasantville Road, Spillway Road. Pleasantville Road, just north of Spillway Road, for a small brush fire on the west side of the roadway. Attention Girard Fire Department. Girard Fire Department, you need to respond. Pleasantville Road at Spillway Road. Pleasantville Road, just north of Spillway Road. Girard, for a small brush fire near the west side of the roadway. South Facebook 51, McKinney County 911, clear.

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Ambulance responding for an unknown medical issue on the Route 16 West County Line Road. Lynchville Ambulance responding for an unknown medical issue on the Route 16 West County Line Road. PD on scene requesting EMS.

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I need to respond 333 South Bryson Street, Verdon, Sunrise Manor, 90-year-old female, respiratory distress.

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Harville Ambulance respond for a fall 151 East 50 Road North, Harville. Raymond Harville Ambulance respond for a fall 151 East 50 North Road, Harville. 911's clear, 1324.

Raymond Harville Ambulance, second page for a fall at 151 East 50 North Road, Harville. Raymond Harville Ambulance, respond, second page for a fall at 151 East 50 North Road, Harville. 91's clear, 1320.

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Carlinville. McCubbin County Courthouse. On the south side. 7-year-old male fallen. Has a head injury. He is bleeding out of his ear.

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Urgent response, 201 East Main Street. 201 East Main Street, Carlinville, McKinney County Courthouse on the south side. For 70-year-old male that's fallen, has a head injury. He is bleeding from his ear. Pitch 1403, McKinney County 911.

Ghost of an Ambulance, Bunker Hill Rescue. 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Need to respond 1133 North Prairie Street, 1133 North Prairie Street, Shipman. 75-year-old female fallen, possible head injury.

on the ambulance. 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Micro Rescue, need to respond. 1133 North Prairie Street, 1133 North Prairie Street, Shipman. 75-year-old female fallen, possible head injury. On page 1417, McCoubee County, 911 clear.

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Female that has fallen, possible head injury. Time of second, page 1421, Scooby County 9-1-3.

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March 2, lift at St. Francis at 1430. We're currently en route to Carlinville Area Hospital. Got a dispatch of 579. Got three souls on board, one plus 40 in fuel. We got 5.5 minutes.

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I'm going to give another few minutes and then I'll know when I'm heading back to the quarters.

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0: 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You can show Cromwell 1252 back to service. Thank you.

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0: Patient is in the care of Arch in Springfield. 3 Lincoln 13, I'm remaining out of service for restock.

21. Yeah. We 10-8. Check on March 2. March 2 lifted Carlinville at 1512, currently en route to St. John, Springfield. Got 4 souls on board, 1+20 in fuel, chill 50.

morning of Coffeen Fire. You need to respond to 18165 North 4th Avenue in Coffeen. It's going to be for a male complaining of pain that is from his right shoulder going all the way down to his right leg. They advise he cannot move his right hand. He is alert and able to talk. Those for ambulance, Coffeen Fire. You need to respond to 18165 North 14th Avenue in Coffeen. For a male who is complaining of pain in his right shoulder going down to his right leg. Advice, he cannot move his right hand. He is alert and able to talk. 911 clear, 1516.

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1: 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Sir Lincoln 29 and Route 1570.

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0: Verbal warning given to Joseph for trespass. 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
0: 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Possible stroke, 189 pounds, 19 pounds. 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
0: Rescue 1 has accepted. It would be a 22-minute ETA. Would you like them to respond? And would you like them to respond to the scene?
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Staunton Ambulance. Staunton Ambulance, you're being requested for a BLS transfer from Anderson ER Room 10 to Meridian Village in Edwardsville. Attention Staunton Ambulance. Staunton Ambulance, you're being requested for a BLS transfer from Anderson ER Room 10 to Meridian Village in Edwardsville for a 96-year-old male returnee. Time is page 1539.

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1: Me, 10-6 with a follow-up from yesterday's call. I will be out speaking with that suspect in front of docs. 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

20 ambulance, you're needed to respond to 510 William Street in Comas for a 98-year-old female who feels cold and shaky and is short of breath. The Comas 20 ambulance, you're needed to respond to 510 William Street in Comas for a 98-year-old female who feels cold and shaky and short of breath. 911 clear 6 and 16.

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Currently, RTV got three souls on board, 2 hours fuel. We have 13 more minutes.

Street, 215 West Pleasant Avenue Street, Staunton, Alden Rap. 77-year-old male, low O2 levels, dizzy and nauseous. No bin room 113. Attention, Gillespie Correction. Staunton ambulance. You respond 215 West Pennsylvania Street, 215 West Pennsylvania Street, Staunton Health and Rehab. 77-year-old male, low O2 levels, dizzy, nauseous. No bin room 113. Time for 1631. McKinney County now.

0: On Stomp 5944. Four will be en route. We'll be on mutual aid to further notice.
1: And 4 is 44 on. I'm only showing 43 and 49.
0: Correct. It's 44 and 43.

ambulance, you need to respond to Central Park and Pool on Hillsborough 1 East Wood Street for a young male possibly unconscious. Hillsborough ambulance, you need to respond to Central Park and Pool in Hillsborough for a young male possibly unconscious. 911 clear, 1645.

0: 1, Sterling 29 en route. You did advise us, is that the old Central Park pool area?
1: 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There's going to be police deputies out there as well.
0: Good, 4, thank you.

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0: 29, going to be en route to Hillsborough Health.

Having breathing problems, she's alert and able to talk. Hillsborough Ambulance, here you need to respond to 103 East North Street in Donaldson for a 58-year-old female having breathing problems. She's alert and able to talk. 91 clear, 1701.

Mission Bunker Fire Department. Bunker Fire Department, this is a test. Kipling County 911 paging system. Will portable mobile please respond? Thomas 1704.

0: Cromwell Fire Department. Cromwell Fire Department, this is a test from the Coupon County 911 paging system. Will a portable mobile please respond? Time is 1706.
1: Alright, 911, Cromwell Fire District acknowledges test page.
0: Cromwell Fire, 10-4, thank you. Attention Dorchester Fire Department, Dorchester Fire Department, this is a test of the Macoupin County 911 paging system. Will a portable mobile please respond? Time is 1706. Dorchester Fire, 10-4, thank you. Attention, Glistenell, the ambulance, this is a test in the Coupon County 911 paging system. Will a portable mobile please respond? Time is 1707.

0: Angeles City Fire Department, Angeles City Fire Department, this is a test of the Coupon County 911 paging system. Will a portable mobile please respond? Time is 1707.
1: 911, what's the fire calling?
0: Angeles City Fire, 10-4, thank you. Attention Gerard Fire Department. Gerard Fire Department, this is a test on the Coupon County 911 paging system. Will a portable mobile please respond? Time is 1708.

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Will a portable mobile please respond? Time is 1708.

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0: 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Will a portable immobile please respond? Time is 1711.
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0: 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Attention, Praline Ambulance. 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Will portable mobile please respond? Time is 1712.
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0: 10-4, thank you. 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Time is 17:14.

0: 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Time is 17:15.
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0: 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Unit 7 Fire District, this is a test of the Macoupin County 911 paging system. 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
0: We're getting ready to go. Can you ALS intercept us, please? We are clearing Keene and Donaldson, heading to Hillsborough Hospital. The patient respiratory distress. I have a heart rate of 40. VP is still taking. SpO2 is 70%. I currently have a on a rebreather. I'm getting ready to start CPAP.

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Research 2 is off base heading over to Hillsboro. We have 3 on board, 1+35 on the fuel. 554 on the release. Should be there in about 5.

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0: We have 4 on board, 1.20, showing 1-8 in route. We are off Hillsborough, heading up to St. John's in Springfield. We have 4 on board, 1.20, showing 1-8 in route.

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He was involved in a nearby accident. 158-1848, Kipping County 911.

0: 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Male is now conscious, advising he will take himself to the hospital. 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
1: 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I'll head back to the report writing.